Music for me was never just about which DJ played my song, which label was cool. It's always been much more than that. Music has touched generations, liberated cultures.

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It's always been much more than that. Music has touched generations.

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1: Patrick Shannon came from County Clare, not far from Ennistymon. When just a boy, the hunger swept across the breadth of Ireland. I'll never know what ship he sailed or who would sail beside him, but he landed in New Canada on fair Cape Breton Island.

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1: What's this music about? I don't wanna hear like, oh, fuck all this beautifully played and all this to this blast. No, fuck it. Bring back the fucking danger in the music.
2: Well, you know you. And you know me. We're brothers. You want the best. I don't care what you got, you want the best.
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0: say that I'm going to try, and if it happened, it happened, but me have a positive outlook. You just don't know what's going to happen, so you just carry on, carry on. That's going to last forever. Forever.
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body is for watching you, not the other way around. Clock time is the measurement that collapses all temporal past space into a

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1: Smoking on that Mary Jane, broke but got ambition. We don't care about what we up against.

0: 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What's she like?
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0: 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You want the best. I don't care what you got, you want the best.
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shopping with my baby. 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

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Keep away from her. 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So I'm going down to Caledonia's house and ask her just one more time.

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The word is mine, cause I'm a swing punk. Don't need a registration, need

He makes a company jump when he plays reveille. He's the boogie-woogie bugle boy of Company B. He was a boogie-woogie bugle boy of Company B. And when he plays boogie-woogie bugle, he was busy as a buzz bee. And when he plays, he makes the company jump A to the bar. He's a boogie-woogie bugle boy of Company B. Do-do-do-do-da-da, do-da-da, do-do-do-do. 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

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One of these days that cat's gonna wake up and say that to himself. 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